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1: ABC News, I'm Dave Packer. A storage tank holding toxic chemicals in Orange County, California, threatening to explode. Heat causing it to bulge and release valves are frozen. Orange County Fire Authority Division Chief Greg Covey says they've prepared for a possible chemical spill.
2: That's roughly 7,000 gallons of liquid going out on the ground. We've made sand barriers. We've done our efforts to mitigate it from getting into the storm drains and the river channels and into our oceans that we know are close.
1: The evacuation zone, nearly 10 square miles in size, and officials said thousands of residents are refusing to leave. And in New York City, one person dead after an explosion at a shipyard, 36 people injured, mostly firefighters. President Trump's National Intelligence Director, Tulsi Gabbard, announcing she's resigning, citing her husband's recent diagnosis with a rare form of bone cancer. Some bumps along the way, but SpaceX did launch its biggest, most powerful Starship yet on a test flight today. This is ABC News.
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6: WAIN weather.
7: Lows level off around 62. And foggy tonight under overcast skies with a chance for storms. North winds around 5 miles per hour. Overcast skies with fog early tomorrow. Chance of thunderstorms. High temperatures reach up to 76. Chance for storms tomorrow night. Lows level off around 63. Mainly cloudy skies expected with fog. From the WAIN Weather Center, I'm meteorologist Jennifer Wojcicki. Currently, it's 73 degrees.
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Hey, how's it going? Brian Curry checking in. Sunday evening, middle of the Memorial Day holiday weekend. Coming up, who are the biggest overthinkers? Right now, Tyler Hubbard.

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0: Hot Country, 93.5 WAIN. It's Emmy Moy in Prayer Requests and Brian Curry here with you. Gen Zers apparently are the biggest overthinkers, according to a new survey that finds 69% of them admit they often spiral over little things. 28% of Gen Z says they're a chronic overthinker, and 32% of them say it happens daily. A lot of overthinking out there. 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

0: George Burge and Luke Bryan, Ride, Ride, Ride. And Luke out on tour this year, the Word on the Street tour. I'm Brian Curry. On the way, it's Ty Myers.
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7: Lows level off around 62. And foggy tonight under overcast skies with a chance for storms. North winds around 5 miles per hour. Overcast skies with fog early. Tomorrow, chance of thunderstorms. High temperatures reach up to 76. Chance for storms. Tomorrow night, lows level off around 63. Mainly cloudy skies expected with fog. From the WAIN Weather Center, I'm meteorologist Jennifer Wojcicki. Currently, it's 73 degrees.
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0: Jason Aldean, Don't Tell On Me. His new album, Songs About Us, came out earlier this spring. I'm Brian Curry. Hope you're enjoying your holiday weekend, and more country hits on the way.
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2: ABC News, I'm Dave Packer. A storage tank holding toxic chemicals in Orange County, California, threatening to explode. Heat causing it to bulge and release valves are frozen. Orange County Fire Authority Division Chief Greg Covey says they've prepared for a possible chemical spill.
3: That's roughly 7,000 gallons of liquid going out on the ground. We've made sand barriers. We've done our efforts to mitigate it from getting into the storm drains and the river channels and into our oceans that we know are close.
2: The evacuation zone, nearly 10 square miles in size, and officials said thousands of residents are refusing to leave. And in New York City, one person dead after an explosion at a shipyard, 36 people injured, mostly firefighters. President Trump's National Intelligence Director, Tulsi Gabbard, announcing she's resigning, citing her husband's recent diagnosis with a rare form of bone cancer. Some bumps along the way, but SpaceX did launch its biggest, most powerful Starship yet on a test flight today. This is ABC News.
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7: WAIN weather.
8: Chance of rain showers with fog and spots tonight. Otherwise, cloudy skies expected. Lows dip down to about 61. Winds out of the north around 5 miles an hour. Chance of thunderstorms tomorrow. Highs level off around 76. Cloudy skies with fog early. Chance of thunderstorms tomorrow night. Lows dip down to about 63. Cloudy with fog. From the WAIN Weather Center, I'm meteorologist Derek Height. Currently 72.
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0: Zach John King gets drinking, and Brian Curry here, and the dad bod era may be over. That's what new research is suggesting. Women are more interested in men with leaner athletic builds, but the standard isn't the same for women's bodies, as guys tend to prefer soft, curvy female bodies over ultra-thin ones, according to the study. So there you go. Like I said, things come and go. We'll see what it says next year. Coming up, Luke Combs.
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0: Vincent Mason, wish you well. And today, May 24th, we recognize many things, including asparagus. It's National Asparagus Day. 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
2: Chance of rain showers with fog and spots tonight. Otherwise, cloudy skies expected. Lows dip down to about 61. Winds out of the north around 5 miles an hour. Chance of thunderstorms tomorrow. Highs level off around 76. Cloudy skies with fog early. Chance of thunderstorms tomorrow night. Lows dip down to about 63. Cloudy with fog. From the WAIN Weather Center, I'm meteorologist Derek Height. Currently 72.
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0: This is John Morgan, Kid Myself, and I'm Brian Curry, and more great country on the way. 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
6: 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Winners must appear in person with proper positive legal identification to claim any prize Monday through Friday, excluding holidays, within 30 days, so the prize will be forfeited. Prizes will not be mailed or delivered. Any winner under the age of 18 must be accompanied by a parent or legal guardian. No trade or cash equivalent will be awarded for any contest prize. Any person or persons found to be in violation of these contest rules before, during, or after the respective contest or giveaway will be disqualified and will not be eligible for future contests and giveaways.
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1: ABC News, I'm Dave Packer. A storage tank holding toxic chemicals in Orange County, California, threatening to explode. Heat causing it to bulge and release valves are frozen. Orange County Fire Authority Division Chief Greg Covey says they've prepared for a possible chemical spill.
2: That's roughly 7,000 gallons of liquid going out on the ground. We've made sand barriers. We've done our efforts to mitigate it from getting into the storm drains and the river channels and into our oceans that we know are close.
1: The evacuation zone, nearly 10 square miles in size, and officials said thousands of residents are refusing to leave. And in New York City, one person dead after an explosion at a shipyard, 36 people injured, mostly firefighters. President Trump's National Intelligence Director, Tulsi Gabbard, announcing she's resigning, citing her husband's recent diagnosis with a rare form of bone cancer. Some bumps along the way, but SpaceX did launch its biggest, most powerful Starship yet on a test flight today. This is ABC News.
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6: WAIN weather.
7: Chance of rain showers with fog in spots tonight. Otherwise, cloudy skies expected. Lows dip down to about 61. Winds out of the north around 5 miles an hour. Chance of thunderstorms tomorrow. Highs level off around 76. Cloudy skies with fog early. Chance of thunderstorms tomorrow night. Lows dip down to about 63. Cloudy with fog. From the WAIN Weather Center, I'm meteorologist Derek Height. Currently, it's 71 degrees.
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0: country am I in?
1: It doesn't matter. It's 5 o'clock somewhere.
0: It's always on 5 in Margaritaville, come to think of it.
1: Yeah, I heard that.
0: You've been there, haven't you?
1: Yes, sir.
0: I've seen your boat there.
1: I've been to Margaritaville a few times.
0: All right. Well, that's good.
1: Stumble my way back.
0: Okay. 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
1: Between the buoys. I got it.
0: All right. 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Let's go somewhere.
1: I'm ready. 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

0: Hardy, Eric Church, Morgan Wallen, and Tim McGraw. MacArthur, the name of that, and Brian Curry here with you. How's it going Sunday night? And coming up, we'll hear from Kane Brown.
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11: Chance of rain showers with fog and spots tonight. Otherwise, cloudy skies expected. Lows dip down to about 61. Winds out of the north around 5 miles an hour. Chance of thunderstorms tomorrow. Highs level off around 76. Cloudy skies with fog early. Chance of thunderstorms tomorrow night. Lows dip down to about 63. Cloudy with fog. From the WAIN Weather Center, I'm meteorologist Derek Height. Currently, it's 71 degrees.
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0: say so. That's Dan and Shay, Say So. They got a brand new album coming out later this summer. I'm Brian Curry, and more country hits on the way.
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2: ABC News, I'm Dave Packer. A storage tank holding toxic chemicals in Orange County, California, threatening to explode. Heat causing it to bulge and release valves are frozen. Orange County Fire Authority Division Chief Greg Covey says they've prepared for a possible chemical spill.
3: That's roughly 7,000 gallons of liquid going out on the ground. We've made sand barriers. We've done our efforts to mitigate it from getting into the storm drains and the river channels and into our oceans that we know are close.
2: The evacuation zone, nearly 10 square miles in size, and officials said thousands of residents are refusing to leave. And in New York City, one person dead after an explosion at a shipyard, 36 people injured, mostly firefighters. President Trump's National Intelligence Director, Tulsi Gabbard, announcing she's resigning, citing her husband's recent diagnosis with a rare form of bone cancer. Some bumps along the way, but SpaceX did launch its biggest, most powerful Starship yet on a test flight today. This is ABC News.
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7: WAIN weather.
8: Chance of rain showers with fog and spots tonight. Otherwise, cloudy skies expected. Lows dip down to about 61. Winds out of the north around 5 miles an hour. Chance of thunderstorms tomorrow. Highs level off around 76. Cloudy skies with fog early. Chance of thunderstorms tomorrow night. Lows dip down to about 63. Cloudy with fog. From the WAIN Weather Center, I'm meteorologist Derek Height. Right now, 69.
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0: Luke Combs, Be By You, it's new music, and I'm Brian Curry. 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It finds we stop worrying about what other people think of us at the age of 46. The survey of adults 55 plus also found we don't feel comfortable in our own skin until we turn 42. So I'd pass that along. All the way, Blake Shelton.
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0: Zach Top, South of Sanity. And Brian Curry here with you. How's it going? Middle of the holiday weekend. And coming up, we'll hear from Sam Hunt.
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7: Chance of rain showers with fog and spots tonight. Otherwise, cloudy skies expected. Lows dip down to about 61. Winds out of the north around 5 miles an hour. Chance of thunderstorms tomorrow. Highs level off around

0: 76. Cloudy skies with fog early. Chance of thunderstorms tomorrow night. Lows dip down to about 63. Cloudy with fog. From the WAIN Weather Center, I'm meteorologist Derek Height. Right now, 69.
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0: Megan Maroney, Medicine, the name of that, and her new album, Cloud Nine, released earlier this year. I'm Brian Curry. Have a great rest of your night. See you back here tomorrow, and more great country on the way.
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1: ABC News, I'm Dave Packer. A storage tank holding toxic chemicals in Orange County, California, threatening to explode. Heat causing it to bulge and release valves are frozen. Orange County Fire Authority Division Chief Greg Covey says they've prepared for a possible chemical spill.
2: That's roughly 7,000 gallons of liquid going out on the ground. We've made sand barriers. We've done our efforts to mitigate it from getting into the storm drains and the river channels and into our oceans that we know are close.
1: The evacuation zone, nearly 10 square miles in size, and officials said thousands of residents are refusing to leave. And in New York City, one person dead after an explosion at a shipyard, 36 people injured, mostly firefighters. President Trump's National Intelligence Director, Tulsi Gabbard, announcing she's resigning, citing her husband's recent diagnosis with a rare form of bone cancer. Some bumps along the way, but SpaceX did launch its biggest, most powerful Starship yet on a test flight today. This is ABC News.
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6: WAIN weather.
7: Chance of rain showers with fog and spots tonight. Otherwise, cloudy skies expected. Lows dip down to about 61. Winds out of the north around 5 miles an hour. Chance of thunderstorms tomorrow. Highs level off around 76. Cloudy skies with fog early. Chance of thunderstorms tomorrow night. Lows dip down to about 63. Cloudy with fog. From the WAIN Weather Center, I'm meteorologist Derek Height. Currently 68.
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better turn it around. Just turn that truck around. I'm coming back home. My name is Ben Rod. Got Jason Aldean on the way. That one from Stephen Wilson Jr. about that name that you don't hear very much of anymore. Yeah, we'll do that coming up in a few by request. This song, it was the number one song 2 summers ago. What will this summer song be?

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Load a truck up, hit the dirt road. Jumped a barbed wire, spread the word. 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King in the can and the Marlboro man. Jack and Jim were a few good men. 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And all this small town, he said, she said. 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Man, that talk is getting old. You better mind your business, man. Watch your mouth. Before I have to knock that loud mouth out. I'm tired of talking, man. Y'all ain't listening. Them old

0: Steven Wilson Jr. I love that one. It's called Gary Hot Country 93.5. You know, you don't hear a lot of Garys. I think I know like two Garys. And the other, Debbie, you know, the one with the nicotine coming out her pores. I know one Debbie, but she does not smoke. I don't think she's ever smoked, to be honest with you. Hey, Tech is with you wherever you go. 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

0: It's the Cody Johnson program. Yeah. I mean, it's a Penrod show. It's Cody Johnson with the fall before that. Nate Smith, little whiskey on you. A 36-year-old man ignited a grocery cart full of fireworks in a Walmart on fire in Maryland. Yeah. Cover up a jewelry heist that he had. What? Come on. Well, really? What kind of jewelry are you stealing from Walmart? About $10,000 worth of jewelry. I had no idea Walmart had $10,000 worth of jewelry to even be stolen. Can you believe that? But he did cause damage to the store in the tune of about $10 million. Yes. So, needless to say, he's going to go to jail. Yeah. Worries. He's probably not going to be too happy when he gets there.
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6: Chance of rain showers with fog in spots tonight. Otherwise, cloudy skies expected. Lows dip down to about 61. Winds out of the north around 5 miles an hour. Chance of thunderstorms tomorrow. Highs level off around 76. Cloudy skies with fog early. Chance of thunderstorms tomorrow night. Lows dip down to about 63. Cloudy with fog. From the WAIN Weather Center, I'm meteorologist Derek Height. Currently 68.
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0: Ella Langley, Can't Love You Anymore. Morgan Wallen's on that one. And BTW, she's got the top three songs on the charts right now. Yeah, Choosing Texas, Be Her, and that one. I mean, anything she touches turns to gold. So I wish she would touch me. I mean, I just want to turn to gold. That's all. Of course, today is Memorial Day. And, well, it's actually the earliest it can be ever. Yeah, it always falls between the 25th and the 31st of the month. And the exact date, we don't really know until the year goes around. But the exact moment of remembrance, just in case you're wondering, is today at 3 p.m.
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7: 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Winners must appear in person with proper positive legal identification to claim any prize Monday through Friday, excluding holidays, within 30 days, so the prize will be forfeited. Prizes will not be mailed or delivered. Any winner under the age of 18 must be accompanied by a parent or legal guardian. No trade or cash equivalent will be awarded for any contest prize. Any person or persons found to be in violation of these contest rules before, during, or after the respective contest or giveaway will be disqualified and will not be eligible for future contests and giveaways.
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1: ABC News, I'm Dave Packer. A storage tank holding toxic chemicals in Orange County, California, threatening to explode. Heat causing it to bulge and release valves are frozen. Orange County Fire Authority Division Chief Greg Covey says they've prepared for a possible chemical spill.
2: That's roughly 7,000 gallons of liquid going out on the ground. We've made sand barriers. We've done our efforts to mitigate it from getting into the storm drains and the river channels and into our oceans that we know are close.
1: The evacuation zone, nearly 10 square miles in size, and officials said thousands of residents are refusing to leave. And in New York City, one person dead after an explosion at a shipyard, 36 people injured, mostly firefighters. President Trump's National Intelligence Director, Tulsi Gabbard, announcing she's resigning, citing her husband's recent diagnosis with a rare form of bone cancer. Some bumps along the way, but SpaceX did launch its biggest, most powerful Starship yet on a test flight today. This is ABC News.
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6: WAIN weather.
7: Cloudy skies expected and foggy overnight with a chance for showers. Lows level off around 61. Northerly winds around 5 miles an hour. Chance for storms with fog in spots early Monday. Daytime highs approaching 76. Overcast skies. Overcast with fog Monday night. Chance of thunderstorms. Lows dip down to about 63. From the WAIN Weather Center, I'm meteorologist Derek Height. Currently 67.
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0: 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After all.

There's no need to fear. The after hours are here. Hi, my name is Ben Ryan. After all the bars are closed, you got me to spin some tunes for you as we work into this holiday Monday, Memorial Day. Let's not forget what it's all about. Mattress sales and overindulging on alcohol. No, that's not what it's about. You know that, right? It's Jason Aldean.

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1: Well, it's this time of the year when college grads are getting ready to go off to find a new job, find their first job, hopefully. High school grads get ready to go off to college. And if that's you, or you have somebody in your family that's just graduated high school, that, of course, they got to figure out, what am I going to study in college? What do I want to be when I grow up? And, of course, that's a tough thing. They looked at a list of America's highest paying jobs. And this is by median income. But here's what I'm surprised with. It's all doctors. They make the most money. Pediatric surgeons make the most money, followed by cardiologists, regular surgeons, orthopedic surgeons, oral surgeons, radiologists, dermatologists, anesthesiologists, emergency medical physicians, and I don't know what this orthologist is number 10. To look for another job on there. All those jobs pay $281,000 a year or higher. But the first job comes up on the list that's not some type of doctor is a pilot, co-pilot, flight engineer, coming in at number 13 on the list. Then you've got executives coming in at 16 on the list. Then really, you don't find another thing that's not a nurse or a doctor or a dentist, computers, lawyers, financial managers. So there you go. If you're looking for a gig, I guess you want to go be a doctor.
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0: Cash and Wrong Hearts before that, Tim McGraw. I like it. I love it. Tim likes football. He loves Nashville. And, of course, the Super Bowl is coming to Nashville. Super Bowl 64, I believe it is. And him and a couple of other artists really petitioning to make Nashville Super Bowl a halftime full of country music. So who would you like to see do the Super Bowl halftime for country? I would say you got to throw Luke Combs in there. Nothing wrong with throwing Tim McGraw in there, too. And that girl, you like to be her, Ella Langley. Yeah, she should definitely be. I think we should do a conglomerate, like almost a cornucopia of country music stars, the biggest stars at the time. That would showcase the music, the world, to Nashville in country music.
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7: Cloudy skies expected and foggy overnight with a chance for showers. Lows level off around 61. Northerly winds around 5 miles an hour. Chance for storms with fog in spots early Monday. Daytime highs approaching 76. Overcast skies. Overcast with fog Monday night. Chance of thunderstorms. Lows dip down to about 63. From the WAIN Weather Center, I'm meteorologist Derek Height. Currently 67.
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14: 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And

And I know it starts with hello, and the next thing you know, you try to be nice, and some guy's getting too close, trying to pick you up, trying to get you drunk. And I'm sure one of your friends is about to come over here, 'cause she's supposed to see.

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1: ABC News, I'm Wayne Cabot. The rumblings of a deal enough to send oil futures lower, Brent crude back below $100 a barrel. 5% on the news that Iran and the U.S. are close to a deal on reopening the strait and getting Iran to hand over its highly enriched uranium. Another night in evacuation centers in Garden Grove, California, outside L.A. The crack that turned up in the huge bulging chemical tank could be a good thing. There's no sign of a leak, and there's hope that the contents have turned into a solid and maybe the tank won't blow.
2: For days, officials have feared
1: the human eye could not have called this finish in Indy. Felix Rosenquist took the Indy 500, passing David Malukas on the last turn of the last lap to win by 0.02 of a second.
3: There was some wheel banging and some tire marks on the side pods, which is cool, but no one ended in the wall, and I think that's why it turned out to be such a great finish and such a show for the fans.
1: Closest finish in Indy race history. This is ABC News.
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6: WAI in weather.
7: Cloudy skies expected and foggy overnight with a chance for showers. Lows level off around 61. Northerly winds around 5 miles an hour. Chance for storms with fog in spots early Monday. Daytime highs approaching 76. Overcast skies. Overcast with fog Monday night. Chance of thunderstorms. Lows dip down to about 63. From the WAIN Weather Center, I'm meteorologist Derek Height. Right now, it's 66 degrees.
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Eli Young Band. They could just go with Eli Young. You know, there is no Eli Young. I don't know if you know that or not. Nobody whatsoever named Eli Young. Just throwing that out. Bailey Zimmerman now. There's a real guy named Bailey Zimmerman. He's right here. Chevy Silverado.

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0: Memorial Day holiday, so lots of people are going to be cooking out, drinking some beers, having some salads, and fortunately for the people in Falkville, Alabama, they can now drink some beer there. And they just voted to end the town's historic 140-year ban on alcohol, and it won out by one single vote. How many people are in the town? That's what I... Oh, they I guess 231 voted. How about that? 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So, and it only won by one vote. So feel free to drink up today, Falkville.
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0: going to get to drinking, aren't you, for this holiday? A lot of people do that. Or they go buy cars or mattresses. Those are the things people that are drinking or doing later on today, doing a little cooking out. I got a new grill for Father's Day. I know Father's Day isn't here yet, but we were at the store yesterday, and my wife was like, I think we need a new grill. I was going to get you one for Father's Day. While we're here, do you want to get one? Okay. I think that's a... So I looked him over, and it was weird, because if I were to buy a grill for myself, I probably would have spent a little bit more money. Yeah, but being the fact that she was buying it, or it was coming out of, let's say, her side of the income, I didn't want to, like, go, you know, all out. So I got one that I think thought was going to be appropriate. It didn't need to be too big, because really, normally, we're only cooking for her and I. And if I do need to cook more, I got a big, giant Blackstone. But I love a steak on the grill, or a hamburger on the grill, or a hot dog on the grill. So it only took me about an hour and a half to put it together, which... That was the worst part about the whole thing.
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1: Cloudy skies expected with fog in spots early overnight with a chance for showers. Lows dip down to about 61. North winds around 5 miles an hour. Cloudy skies expected again Monday. Chance for storms. Daytime highs approaching 76. Slight chance of thunderstorms Monday night, 63. From the WAIN Weather Center, I'm meteorologist Eric Height. Right now, it's 66 degrees.
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0: So we went to the store yesterday, and my lovely wife was like, I think I should buy some seeds that we can grow some plants. I'm like, well, what are we going to grow? Tomatoes? We're going to grow? She said, no, I'm done with the vegetables and the fruit because everything eats them or they die. So we're just going to go with flowers because we have two dogs and they'll like to eat tomatoes right off the vine. But you can save money, actually. You know that. People who grow their own produce can save about $36 a week on your grocery bill, which equates to, what, about $1,500 a year. I'll spend the $1,500 for the peace of mind that I don't have to waste money on seeds and time and have a dead banana tree. You can't grow bananas here, can you?
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1: ABC News, I'm Wayne Cabot. Iran throwing cold water on a purported deal to end the war with the U.S., reasserting a legal right to manage the Strait of Hormuz. President Trump, after saying that a deal was near, is now saying he doesn't want to rush things. He wants to get it right. And he wants that ballroom, citing the latest shooting outside the White House. ABC Selena Wang.
2: The president, who is facing backlash from even within his own party for his $1 billion request in taxpayer money for the White House complex, saying it goes to show how important it is for all future presidents to get what will be the most safe and secure space of its kind ever built in Washington, D.C.
1: A crack in a chemical tank, usually a bad thing, maybe not, though, in the case of a bulging tank of toxic chemical outside L.A. The crack may be enough to relieve pressure and hopefully get tens of thousands back in their homes. They've been out since Friday. This is ABC News.
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5: WAI in weather.
6: Cloudy skies expected with fog in spots early overnight with a chance for showers. Lows dip down to about 61. North winds around 5 miles an hour. Cloudy skies expected again Monday. Chance for storms. Daytime highs approaching 76. Slight chance of thunderstorms Monday night, 63. From the WAIN Weather Center, I'm meteorologist Derek Height. Right now, it's 66 degrees.
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0: Lala. 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So here's the thing. I said Lala because my daughter's name is Ella. It's actually Ella Ray, but we call her Ella. And I always called her Lala growing up. Hey, Lala. So maybe I'll just start calling Ella Langley Lala Langley. I'm sure she won't mind, will she?
1: Didn't win a lotto, but the dogs won. 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So I can't complain.

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1: Prettiest girl I'd ever seen. 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

0: So I want to brace yourself for these cookouts coming up, not only today, but later on this summer. Because Bush's beans, Bush baked beans, everybody likes to have that. 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They're offering a limited time run of summer baked beans. So you might bite into a bean and be like, what the hell is this flavor? They've infused it with apple pie is one flavor. Rocket popsicles. I don't know if I want popsicle flavored beans or dill pickle. Hey, you know what? I'd go with the dill pickle flavored bean. But see, I'm not going to eat any beans because if I'm at a picnic and I'm eating beans, there's probably not adequate potties there.
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7: 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Winners must appear in person with proper positive legal identification to claim any prize Monday through Friday, excluding holidays, within 30 days, so the prize will be forfeited. 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Any winner under the age of 18 must be accompanied by a parent or legal guardian. No trade or cash equivalent will be awarded for any contest prize. 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

0: 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So maybe we need to brush up a little bit more. Maybe we need to focus on history and citizenship in schools. So if given the opportunity, we would have to pass the test.
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14: Cloudy skies expected, fog in spots overnight, with rain showers likely. Lows dip down to about 62, winds out of the north around 5 miles an hour. Cloudy skies again Monday, chance for storms, 76. Slight chance for storms with fog in spots Monday night. Lows level off around 66. Overcast skies. From the WAIN Weather Center, meteorologist Derek Height. Right now, 66.
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0: There's a scandal rocking the Vatican and the priesthood. Did you hear about this? A calendar featuring close-ups of young, handsome men in priestly attire has been like a staple in Rome souvenir shops for like the last two decades. Now, sources coming out saying some of them might not even be priests, not even men of the cloth. Can you believe that? The humanity. I mean, I've never seen a good-looking priest. Not that I'm, you know, a judgy that way, because I don't go to church to check out the priest because I'm a married man to a woman. But, you know, you can tell if somebody's attractive, I guess, whether it be a man or what. Like Tim McGraw, good-looking dude. Morgan Wallen's not a bad-looking dude. So if I saw, I'm not afraid to say that, too. If I saw a priest, I'm like, that's a good-looking priest. Why did he become a priest? It would be the first question I would ask. Seemed like girls would like that fella.
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1: ABC News, I'm Wayne Cabot. The rumblings of a deal enough to send oil futures lower, Brent crude back below $100 a barrel. 5% on the news that Iran and the U.S. are close to a deal on reopening the strait and getting Iran to hand over its highly enriched uranium. Another night in evacuation centers in Garden Grove, California, outside L.A. The crack that turned up in the huge bulging chemical tank could be a good thing. There's no sign of a leak, and there's hope that the contents have turned into a solid and maybe the tank won't blow.
2: For days, officials have feared.
1: The human eye could not have called this finish in Indy. Felix Rosenquist took the Indy 500, passing David Malukas on the last turn of the last lap to win by 0.02 of a second.
3: There was some wheel banging and some tire marks on the side pods, which is cool, but no one ended in the wall, and I think that's why it turned out to be such a great finish and such a show for the fans.
1: Closest finish in Indy race history. This is ABC News.
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7: Cloudy skies expected, fog in spots overnight with rain showers likely. Lows dip down to about 62. Winds out of the north around 5 miles an hour. Cloudy skies again Monday. Chance for storms 76. Slight chance for storms with fog in spots Monday night. Lows level off around 66. Overcast skies. From the WAIN Weather Center, meteorologist Derek Height. Right now, it's 65 degrees.
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0: Number one for new country, Hot Country 93.5. Dear Lord.

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Mortgage rates have climbed to their highest levels in 9 months. Apparently because of the bond market and the war in Iran. So if you're looking to buy a house right now, you might want to step on the gas, pull back, or step on the brake, pull back in the reins.

0: Crazy story coming out of Michigan. A couple renting a home there say their landlord came over to do some repairs while they were gone, which happens. You know, you can't always be there, but you would hope you'd trust the landlord to come in and make the repairs and not steal your stuff and not have sex with a random woman in your living room. That's what happened. That's right. They have cameras set up in their house, which I think a lot of people do these days. And when they saw that the camera went off, they happened to look, pull it up, the ring there on their phone, and look at there. There's the landlord just going to town. Some rando woman. Wasn't even his wife either. Oh, boy. And we know what he's using these apartments for. Little mobile stabbing cabins, if you will.
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0: You want to hear something insane? This is actually blew my mind when I read it. I like to play solitaire. It's the only card game I like to play. Of course, there's 52 cards in a solitaire or in any deck of cards. You shuffle them, you know, whatever, then you play your game. If you properly shuffle a deck of playing cards and lay them out, the odds are basically overwhelming that that order has never been seen before in the history of man. Yeah, there are 52 combinations, and that number is so long that it would take you about 30 seconds to say it. I don't even know what that means. The number is 68 digits long. That would be, you know, if the chances of you getting the same one. That's insane. 52 factorial combinations. Yeah. I don't know. That just blew my mind. That's insane. That's South Sanity right there. That's insane.
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10: Cloudy skies expected, fog in spots overnight, with rain showers likely. Lows dip down to about 62, winds out of the north around 5 miles an hour. Cloudy skies again Monday, chance for storms 76, slight chance for storms with fog in spots Monday night. Lows level off around 66, overcast skies. From the WAIN Weather Center, meteorologist Derek Height. Right now, it's 65 degrees.
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0: Casey Musgraves, Loneliest Girl. Nice to see Casey Musgraves back on the radio a little bit more. She was gone for a while. We're not going to discuss why she was kind of ostracized from country music for a bit. But, well, part of it because she didn't make any good music. That's always the key there. You make good music, you come back. Although, what happened to the Dixie Chicks? Oh, we know what happened to them. But I will say, Natalie Maines does not look good. Not at all anymore. I mean, I used to crush hardcore on Natalie Maines. Not anymore. No, she doesn't look like she would like me whatsoever. Casey Musgraves, good to hear her back, like I said, on the radio. Still my favorite song from her is Blowing Smoke.
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1: ABC News, I'm Wayne Cabot. Iran throwing cold water on a purported deal to end the war with the U.S., reasserting a legal right to manage the Strait of Hormuz. President Trump, after saying that a deal was near, is now saying he doesn't want to rush things. He wants to get it right. And he wants that ballroom, citing the latest shooting outside the White House. ABC, Selena Wang.
2: The president, who is facing backlash from even within his own party for his $1 billion request in taxpayer money for the White House complex, saying it goes to show how important it is for all future presidents to get what will be the most safe and secure space of its kind ever built in Washington, D.C.
1: A crack in a chemical tank, usually a bad thing, maybe not, though, in the case of a bulging tank of toxic chemical outside L.A. The crack may be enough to relieve pressure and hopefully get tens of thousands back in their homes. They've been out since Friday. This is ABC News.
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5: 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Weather.
6: Rain showers likely, fog in spots overnight, otherwise cloudy skies expected. Lows dip down to about 62. Winds out of the north around 5 miles per hour. Chance of thunderstorms and foggy early Monday. Highs level off around 76. Overcast skies, cloudy skies expected with fog in spots Monday night. Slight chance of thunderstorms. Lows level off around 66. From the WAIN Weather Center, I'm meteorologist Paul Trombley. Currently 64.
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My daughter made me proud the other day. We've got to find her a new car. And I'm like, what do you think about a truck? And she's like, I'd love to have a truck, Graham. Yeah, I'll take a truck. Not that I'm buying it for her, but I'm going to help her with it. So, you know, all I can say is she's country, and she knows it. Cheesy segue, Luke Bryan. High.

0: Lala Langley, Morgan Wallen, I Can't Love You Anymore. She's got the top three songs on the charts right now because she's that good. And she's got a bucket list. Do you have a bucket list? Ella has a bucket list, or I should say career goals, that she has yet to accomplish, believe it or not. But she's still young. Let's keep that in mind. She wants to headline Red Rocks, which I'm sure that's going to happen for her. Let's just be honest. That's going to happen. She wants to start acting. Who doesn't? Riley Green, you know, she did a duet with him. He's doing some acting on that Marshalls, the Yellowstone spinoff kind of thing. She wants to host Saturday Night Live, which, of course, the guy on that song she just sang with Morgan Wallen, he's done that, and he rocked it. He was phenomenal on SNL. Yeah. She wants to add a saxophone to her band. Why not, I say? Why not? You might as well. And she wants to sell out stadiums. That's going to happen. Let's be honest. That's going to happen.
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10: 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Winners must appear in person with proper positive legal identification to claim any prize Monday through Friday, excluding holidays, within 30 days, so the prize will be forfeited. Prizes will not be mailed or delivered. Any winner under the age of 18 must be accompanied by a parent or legal guardian. No trade or cash equivalent will be awarded for any contest prize. Any person or persons found to be in violation of these contest rules before, during, or after the respective contest or giveaway will be disqualified and will not be eligible for future contests and giveaways.
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7: Rain showers, likely fog in spots. Overnight, otherwise cloudy skies expected. Lows dip down to about 62. Winds out of the north, around 5 miles per hour. Chance of thunderstorms and foggy early Monday. Highs level off around 76. Overcast skies. Cloudy skies expected with fog in spots Monday night. Slight chance of thunderstorms. Lows level off around 66. From the WAIN Weather Center, I'm meteorologist Paul Trombley. Currently 64.
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0: say so.
1: Would you go on Dancing with the Stars if they asked you? I might. I mean, that would mean I'm a star, or I was a star. Let's put it that way. You know, there's been, like, people who turned down Dancing with the Stars. One of my favorite artists, Weird Al Yankovic, turned it down, which I think it's, that doesn't work with his brand. I don't think it would have worked for him. Jamie Lee Curtis, she probably could have. She's a good dancer. Roseanne, probably good she didn't do it. Charlie Sheen might have revived his career. And, of course, our former president, Bill Clinton, said, I don't think that was a good idea for me to go dancing on TV.
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2: ABC News, I'm Wayne Cabot. The rumblings of a deal enough to send oil futures lower, Brent crude back below $100 a barrel. 5% on the news that Iran and the U.S. are close to a deal on reopening the strait and getting Iran to hand over its highly enriched uranium. Another night in evacuation centers in Garden Grove, California, outside L.A. The crack that turned up in the huge bulging chemical tank could be a good thing. There's no sign of a leak, and there's hope that the contents have turned into a solid and maybe the tank won't blow.
3: For days, officials have feared
2: the human eye could not have called this finish in Indy. Felix Rosenquist took the Indy 500, passing David Malukas on the last turn of the last lap to win by 0.02 of a second.
4: There was some wheel banging and some tire marks on the side pods, which is cool, but no one ended in the wall, and I think that's why it turned out to be such a great finish and such a show for the fans.
2: Closest finish in Indy race history. This is ABC News.
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8: Chance of thunderstorms with fog and spots early today. Otherwise, cloudy skies expected. High temperatures reach up to 76. Northeasterly winds around 5 miles per hour. Cloudy skies expected with fog tonight. Slight chance of thunderstorms. Lows level off around 66. Storms likely tomorrow. Daytime highs approaching 78. Cloudy skies expected. From the WAIN Weather Center, I'm meteorologist Paul Trombley. Currently, it's 65 degrees.
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0: That's Luke Combs. It's called Be With You. And I saw this. They were saying that the rate of twins, the twinning birth rate, is up by a third since the late 80s. For really no particular reason. Isn't that kind of crazy? Like that for all of a sudden some reason we're having more twins in the world? I know, kind of nuts.
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7: Chance of thunderstorms with fog and spots early today. Otherwise, cloudy skies expected. High temperatures reach up to 76. Northeasterly winds around 5 miles per hour. Cloudy skies expected with fog tonight. Slight chance of thunderstorms. Lows level off around 66. Storms likely tomorrow. Daytime highs approaching 78. Cloudy skies expected. From the WAIN Weather Center, I'm meteorologist Paul Trombley. Currently, it's 65 degrees.
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0: There we go. It's Tucker White Morris. It's called Brunette. Hey, it's Justin. Thanks so much for getting up and starting the morning off with us. I got a list of things that they say are normal things that we do every single day, but yet you kind of feel embarrassed about it. I know. Some of the stuff on this list, too, I get it. So I'll share with you guys coming up next.
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3: Six people are injured after a shooting outside a motorcycle club in Louisville this morning. Police responded to the club around 6 o'clock, finding two women who had been shot with non-life-threatening injuries. And a short time later, four more women connected to the shooting arrived at University of Louisville Hospital. Initially, two of them were treated for gunshot wounds and the other had injuries unrelated to gunshots. It was later determined that five had been shot, with one woman initially treated for a head injury found to have a graze wound. An investigation ongoing by Louisville Metro Police. The Scripps National Spelling Bee will take place in Washington, D.C. this week, and a new study shows the most misspelled word in each state. The company Word Scrambler, using Google search data, found that definitely is the word that Kentuckians have spelled incorrectly the most this year. The top five misspelled words in the U.S. are bougie, favorite, through, business, and tomorrow. I'm Sean Gallagher.
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12: Chance of thunderstorms with fog and spots early today. Otherwise, cloudy skies expected. High temperatures reach up to 76. Northeasterly winds around 5 miles per hour. Cloudy skies expected with fog tonight. Slight chance of thunderstorms. Lows level off around 66. Storms likely tomorrow. Daytime highs approaching 78. Cloudy skies expected. From the WAIN Weather Center, I'm meteorologist Paul Trombley. Currently, it's 65 degrees.
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1: I ain't

0: That's Jax and Dean. It's called Make a Liar. Thanks so much for kicking off your morning with us. So what's on this list of normal things that feel embarrassing for like for no reason at all? Trying to park your car in a tight spot. Like, seriously, if somebody's watching you, you feel stupid, especially if you can't get it on the first try. Stretching on your own before some kind of a workout class. I definitely get that one as well. Opening presents in front of other people. I'm like, yeah, for some reason, that happens to me too, and I don't really know why.
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6: Chance of thunderstorms with fog and spots early today. Otherwise, cloudy skies expected. High temperatures reach up to 76. Northeasterly winds around 5 miles per hour. Cloudy skies expected with fog tonight. Slight chance of thunderstorms. Lows level off around 66. Storms likely tomorrow. Daytime highs approaching 78. Cloudy skies expected. From the WAIN Weather Center, I'm meteorologist Paul Trombley. Currently, it's 65 degrees.
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1: ABC News, I'm Brian Clark. The Saturday shooting near the White House renewed the administration's push to spend $1 billion on renovations to the complex, says ABC's Hannah Pittah.
2: President Trump is using this latest incident to argue his controversial White House ballroom is necessary. And overnight, the Justice Department revealing just how secure the ballroom will be, saying the roof will include a drone port and key location for rooftop snipers who will protect the White House and the entire Washington, D.C. area, and will be hermetically sealed.
1: Today, the president will mark Memorial Day with a wreath laying at Arlington National Cemetery. Over the weekend, he said a deal to end the war with Iran was largely negotiated, but he also said there's no rush on coming to an agreement as the Strait of Hormuz remains closed. Crews in Southern California continue to monitor the cracks in a chemical tank in Garden Grove as they try to prevent an explosion or significant leak. Over 50,000 people have evacuated. This is ABC News.
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5: WAI in weather.
6: Chance of thunderstorms with fog and spots early today. Otherwise, cloudy skies expected. High temperatures reach up to 76. Northeasterly winds around 5 miles per hour. Cloudy skies expected with fog tonight. Slight chance of thunderstorms. Lows level off around 66. Storms likely tomorrow. Daytime highs approaching 78. Cloudy skies expected. From the WAIN Weather Center, I'm meteorologist Paul Trombley. Currently, it's 65 degrees.
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0: Love it. It's George Birch and Luke Bryan. It's called Ride, Ride, Ride. Thanks so much for getting up and starting the morning off with us as we're going to get you back to the music. On the way, Scotty McCreery and that newcomer, Stephen Wilson Jr. Stick around. That's happening next.
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15: Chance of thunderstorms with fog and spots early today. Otherwise, cloudy skies expected. High temperatures reach up to 76. Northeasterly winds around 5 miles per hour. Cloudy skies expected with fog tonight. Slight chance of thunderstorms. Lows level off around 66. Storms likely tomorrow. Daytime highs approaching 78. Cloudy skies expected. From the WAIN Weather Center, I'm meteorologist Paul Trombley. Currently, it's 65 degrees.
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0: I love it. It's Stephen Wilson Jr. It's called Gary is the name of the song. And if you struggle to wake up in the morning, apparently Dunkin' Donuts has got the answer for that because they launched something new this past Friday that will definitely help pick you up in the morning. I'll explain everything coming up after Tyler Hubbard and Bailey Zimmerman on the way next.
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3: The nearly month-long search for a missing Northern Kentucky University student has come to a tragic end. Here's Sean Gallagher with details.
4: Murray Faust was last seen on April 27th. Police Sunday night announced that Faust's body was discovered at One Steel Plant Road in Wilder by an independent organized search party. NKU in a statement said they are heartbroken to learn of Faust's death and that their thoughts and prayers are with their family, friends, and all who knew them, calling it a profound loss for the campus community. The Covington Police Department's Criminal Investigation Division and Evidence Collection Unit are actively investigating the scene in collaboration with the Wilder Police Department and the Campbell County Coroner's Office. I'm Sean Gallagher.
3: And Kentucky State Police are searching for an escaped inmate from the Warren County Regional Jail. Troopers say 32-year-old John B. Moss was last seen headed towards downtown Bowling Green. Anyone with information should contact the Kentucky State Police. I'm Scott Hooper.
2: This is the Kentucky News Network.
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5: WAIN Weather, local accurate forecasts to help plan your day accordingly, always keeping you weather aware.
6: Chance of thunderstorms with fog in spots early today. Otherwise, cloudy skies expected. High temperatures reach up to 76. Northeasterly winds around 5 miles per hour. Cloudy skies expected with fog tonight. Slight chance of thunderstorms. Lows level off around 66. Storms likely tomorrow. Daytime highs approaching 78. Cloudy skies expected. From the WAIN Weather Center, I'm meteorologist Paul Trombley. Currently, it's 65 degrees.
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0: Bailey Zimmerman with that Chevy Silverado. So it happened on Friday. 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
8: Chance of thunderstorms with fog and spots early today.
9: Otherwise, cloudy skies expected. High temperatures reach up to 76. Northeasterly winds around 5 miles per hour.
8: Cloudy skies expected with fog tonight. Slight chance of thunderstorms.
9: Lows level off around 66.
8: Storms likely tomorrow.
9: Daytime highs approaching 78.
8: Cloudy skies expected. From the WAIN Weather Center, I'm meteorologist Paul Trombley. Currently 66.
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1: ABC News, I'm Brian Clark. Emergency crews in Southern California are trying to prevent the failure of an industrial tank full of toxic chemicals. About 50,000 people have been forced from their homes in Garden Grove, about 40 miles south of L.A. The tank began overheating late last week, but Orange County Fire Chief Craig Covey says there is a possible fix.
2: There's a void space above the top layer of the water or the liquid to the top space. We're hoping that that space can absorb a slower cure rate and not overpressure and blow up. Letting this thing just fail and blow up is unacceptable to us.
1: President Trump now says there's no rush to reach an agreement with Iran amid hopes of a deal to reopen the Strait of Hormuz. Pope Leo calling for increased regulations on AI and denouncing what he calls the culture of power driving the AI race. This is ABC News.
3: 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That ticket? That was nothing. 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
6: Happy Memorial Day, Kentucky. I'm Scott Fitzgerald. Let's talk sports here on the Kentucky News Network. The Reds are heading into Citi Field, opening a three-game set against the Mets, looking to find consistency as they try to stay in the thick of course, the National League Central race. Looking around the division, the Cardinals are off to Milwaukee for a key matchup with their rivals. They'll send Michael McGreevy to the hill. Elsewhere, both the Cubs and Pirates are also in action on the holiday slate, all looking to navigate one of Major League Baseball's most tightly contested races. Well, it may not be on the minds of most, given this is the first official day of summer. We're less than 100 days from college football's week zero. That marks the start of the season, and it's another recruiting victory for the Kentucky Wildcats as they beat out Auburn, Florida State, and Indiana for four-star running back Kelsey Gerald from South Florida. Gerald is considered one of the top backs in 2027 after posting 1,200 rushing yards last season. Kentucky coaches like his combination of power, speed, and pass-catching ability, making him a strong fit in Will Stein's offensive system. The Cats currently sit 10th nationally in the 24/7 sports recruiting rankings. Speaking of the Cats, as the NBA playoffs roll on, Kentucky basketball continues to make its mark in the league as former Cats Cason Wallace and Bam Adebayo were both named to the NBA All-Defensive Team. Adebayo earns his sixth All-Defensive honor, now the most in program history. Wallace, now in his third NBA season with Oklahoma City, led the league in total steals with 150. On the horse racing, trainer Todd Pletcher may once again load up the Belmont Stakes with a field of multiple contenders. Kentucky Derby runner-up Renegade has already pointed to the June 6th Belmont. A recent maiden winner Power Shift could join him after two strong workouts this past week. Also running in the Belmont, Derby winner Golden Tempo now has a home lined up after racing. Lanes Inn Farm announced the colt will stand at the famed Versailles, Kentucky operation once his career ends. Trained by Sherry DeVoe, Golden Tempo is expected to make his next start in the Belmont Stakes. I'm Scott Fitzgerald.
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4: WAIN weather.
11: Chance of thunderstorms with fog in spots early today. Otherwise, cloudy skies expected. High temperatures reach up to 76. Northeasterly winds around 5 miles per hour. Cloudy skies expected with fog tonight. Slight chance of thunderstorms. Lows level off around 66. Storms likely tomorrow. Daytime highs approaching 78. Cloudy skies expected. From the WAIN Weather Center, I'm meteorologist Paul Trombley. Currently 66.
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0: Sprague Wallen. It's called Don't We? I saw this headline the other day, too, and it reminded me. I was like, oh, I was going to pass that along to you guys. It says, with the change of seasons, as we start to turn to air conditioning, a good time to change your furnace filter. I'm like, oh, yeah, good point. So this is your reminder.
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13: Chance of thunderstorms with fog and spots early today. Otherwise, cloudy skies expected. High temperatures reach up to 76. Northeasterly winds around 5 miles per hour. Cloudy skies expected with fog tonight. Slight chance of thunderstorms. Lows level off around 66. Storms likely tomorrow. Daytime highs approaching 78. Cloudy skies expected. From the WAIN Weather Center, I'm meteorologist Paul Trombley. Currently 66.
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0: Straight Riders Motorcycle Club on Barry Boulevard. Club owners say they had alerted police to a party at the club that was being held for the biker club's former president who had passed away. The club had asked police for extra patrols. Congressman Thomas Massie is dismissing theories of possible voter tampering after he was defeated in the Kentucky GOP primary. Massie shared a post on social media Friday which read in part, quote, "I do not believe I lost due to fraudulent votes, mail-in ballot hacking, or mistabulated results." He also added, quote, "I respect those who want to make sure, but I won't be requesting a recount." Massie, the incumbent lawmaker, lost the election for Kentucky's 4th District to Trump-backed GOP candidate Ed Gallrine. I'm John Shannon.
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8: Chance of thunderstorms with fog and spots early today. Otherwise, cloudy skies expected. High temperatures reach up to 76. Northeasterly winds around 5 miles per hour. Cloudy skies expected with fog tonight. Slight chance of thunderstorms. Lows level off around 66. Storms likely tomorrow. Daytime highs approaching 78. Cloudy skies expected. From the WAIN Weather Center, I'm meteorologist Paul Trombley. Currently 66.
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0: Low cash. It's called Wrong Heart. So what's the perfect male and female body form this year? Well, things have changed just a tad bit. They're saying that for a male, it is now at 15% body fat, while for a female, it's at 30% body fat. So curves are in for the ladies, and the dad bod days are over for dudes. So guys, back to the gym you go.
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2: 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Winners must appear in person with proper positive legal identification to claim any prize Monday through Friday, excluding holidays, within 30 days, so the prize will be forfeited. Prizes will not be mailed or delivered. Any winner under the age of 18 must be accompanied by a parent or legal guardian. No trade or cash equivalent will be awarded for any contest prize. Any person or persons found to be in violation of these contest rules before, during, or after the respective contest or giveaway will be disqualified and will not be eligible for future contests and giveaways.
3: Chance of thunderstorms with fog and spots early today. Otherwise, cloudy skies expected. High temperatures reach up to 76. Northeasterly winds around 5 miles per hour. Cloudy skies expected with fog tonight. Slight chance of thunderstorms. Lows level off around 66. Storms likely tomorrow. Daytime highs approaching 78. Cloudy skies expected. From the WAIN Weather Center, I'm meteorologist Paul Trombley. Currently, it's 67 degrees.
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1: ABC News, I'm Brian Clark. President Trump this morning says the deal being negotiated with Iran is what he calls the exact opposite of the deal struck under the Obama administration. Hopes that the Strait of Hormuz might reopen soon sent oil prices sliding this morning. The Trump administration's pointing to the weekend gunfire near the White House as more proof that the new ballroom is needed. The Department of Justice calls the shooting another attempt on the life of the president. Pope Leo this morning calling for AI to be disarmed.
2: I hear very troubling accounts of algorithms that can block access to health care, employment, and security on the basis of data tainted by prejudice and injustice.
1: Pope also calling for far more regulation of AI. Thousands of people still under evacuation orders in Southern California as crews try to stave off a potential leak or explosion in a damaged chemical storage tank. This is ABC News.
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5: WAIN weather.
6: Chance of thunderstorms with fog and spots early today. Otherwise, cloudy skies expected. High temperatures reach up to 76. Winds out of the northeast around 5 miles per hour. Cloudy skies expected with fog and spots tonight. Slight chance of thunderstorms. Lows level off around 66. Storms likely tomorrow. High temperatures reach up to 78. Cloudy skies expected. From the WAIN Weather Center, I'm meteorologist Paul Trombley. Right now, it's 67 degrees.
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0: It's called The Hell You Are. Thanks so much for kicking off your Monday with us. Happy Memorial Day. So hopefully it's just going to be kind of a lazy day, or maybe even it's just grilling with family and friends. And that is always such a great thing to do. Rodney Adkins, plus we're going to get to that new single from Lauren Elena, the one with Chase Matthews. Stick around. That's coming up in just minutes.
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14: Chance of thunderstorms with fog and spots early today. Otherwise, cloudy skies expected. High temperatures reach up to 76. Winds out of the northeast around 5 miles per hour. Cloudy skies expected with fog and spots tonight. Slight chance of thunderstorms. Lows level off around 66. Storms likely tomorrow. High temperatures reach up to 78. Cloudy skies expected. From the WAIN Weather Center, I'm meteorologist Paul Trombley. Right now, it's 67 degrees.
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in his booster seat, knowing that he couldn't have the toy till his nuggets were gone. A green traffic light turned straight to red. I had

0: Love it. It's Chase Matthew teamed up with Lauren Elena on that one. It's called All My Exes, as it's Justin, Rise and Shine. Happy Monday. Thanks for kicking off your morning with us. On the way, Phil Vassar and Jason Aldean.
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2: Chance of thunderstorms with fog and spots early today. Otherwise, cloudy skies expected. High temperatures reach up to 76. Winds out of the northeast around 5 miles per hour. Cloudy skies expected with fog and spots tonight. Slight chance of thunderstorms. Lows level off around 66. Storms likely tomorrow. High temperatures reach up to 78. Cloudy skies expected. From the WAIN Weather Center, I'm meteorologist Paul Trombley. Right now, it's 67 degrees.
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0: Jason Aldean. It's called Don't Tell On Me. Happy Memorial Day. It's Justin. I'm done for the day, so have a fantastic rest of your guys' day off. Back to the music with Scotty McCreary and Bottle Rockets coming up after this.
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4: Chance of thunderstorms with fog and spots early today. Otherwise, cloudy skies expected. High temperatures reach up to 76. Winds out of the northeast around 5 miles per hour. Cloudy skies expected with fog and spots tonight. Slight chance of thunderstorms. Lows level off around 66. Storms likely tomorrow. High temperatures reach up to 78. Cloudy skies expected. From the WAIN Weather Center, I'm meteorologist Paul Trombley. Right now, it's 69 degrees.
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14: Chance of thunderstorms with fog and spots early today. Otherwise, cloudy skies expected. High temperatures reach up to 76. Winds out of the northeast, around 5 miles per hour. Cloudy skies expected with fog and spots tonight. Slight chance of thunderstorms. Lows level off around 66. Storms likely tomorrow. High temperatures reach up to 78. Cloudy skies expected. From the WAIN Weather Center, I'm meteorologist Paul Trombley. Right now, it's 69 degrees.
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0: If you're off today, congratulations on getting that extended weekend. If you're working, thank you so much, because I know it's so many police and doctors and firefighters and first responders and EMTs and cashiers who are open. So you need those last minute hamburger buns. People that are not getting to take the time, make sure that you're thanking them too. Also, at 3 o'clock today, it is the National Moment of Remembrance that was designated by Congress back in 2000.
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8: ABC News, I'm Brian Clark. Signs of progress, but so far no deal between the U.S. and Iran to reopen the Strait of Hormuz. ABC Chief Foreign Correspondent Ian Pannell in Israel says
9: there are some significant sticking points, not least what happens to Iran's highly enriched uranium. Remember that one of the main justifications for military action in the first place was to prevent Iran from having a nuclear weapon.
8: President Trump this morning pushing back on criticism that the deal reportedly does not address Iran's nuclear program, saying this will be, in his words, the complete opposite of the deal struck during the Obama administration. Pope Leo this morning declaring artificial intelligence needs to be disarmed and that there needs to be more regulation of AI. He's also apologized for the Vatican's role in legitimizing slavery over the years. Water still being poured on the chemical storage tank in Southern California in danger of exploding. That's forced tens of thousands of nearby residents to evacuate. This is ABC News.
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1: Chance of thunderstorms with fog and spots early today. Otherwise, cloudy skies expected. High temperatures reach up to 76. Winds out of the northeast around 5 miles per hour. Cloudy skies expected with fog and spots tonight. Slight chance of thunderstorms. Lows level off around 66. Storms likely tomorrow. High temperatures reach up to 78. Cloudy skies expected. From the WAIN Weather Center, I'm meteorologist Paul Trombley. Currently 72.
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0: Did you know that there are 25 cities that claim to be the birthplace of Memorial Day? 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
12: 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This is a public service announcement with Dakari Chapman. Why should you know your constitution and why should you know your rights as a U.S. citizen? How would you like it if someone didn't allow your club to meet at your house? I wouldn't, because that's not cool. How would you like to be tried without a jury? I wouldn't, because that's not cool. 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Learn your rights as a U.S. citizen so you know what to do in these situations. 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
17: Chance of thunderstorms with fog and spots early today. Otherwise, cloudy skies expected. High temperatures reach up to 76. Winds out of the northeast around 5 miles per hour. Cloudy skies expected with fog and spots tonight. Slight chance of thunderstorms. Lows level off around 66. Storms likely tomorrow. High temperatures reach up to 78. Cloudy skies expected. From the WAIN Weather Center, I'm meteorologist Paul Trombley. Currently 72.
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3: 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Winners must appear in person with proper positive legal identification to claim any prize Monday through Friday, excluding holidays, within 30 days, so the prize will be forfeited. Prizes will not be mailed or delivered. Any winner under the age of 18 must be accompanied by a parent or legal guardian. No trade or cash equivalent will be awarded for any contest prize. Any person or persons found to be in violation of these contest rules before, during, or after the respective contest or giveaway will be disqualified and will not be eligible for future contests and giveaways.
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0: Country with Carson. It's summer and the memories are just waiting to happen.
1: Take a left here, boy. Take it slow. Don't get distracted by that radio. I just rolled my eyes and I said, Daddy, I'm

0: about was turning 16.
1: If you're spending Memorial Day with friends and family and you're doing that whole backyard barbecue grilling out, maybe you make things easier on yourself. It's not fancy, but have you thought about using a muffin tin to get things back and forth, whether it's cups or glasses or bottles? Like, think about condiments between ketchup and relish and mustard and barbecue sauce and mayonnaise and sriracha and salsa. Like, think about the amount of stuff that you can pile up in a muffin tin and make it so you don't have to go back and forth as much.
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8: ABC News, I'm Brian Clark. Memorial Day commemorations today around the country, including at Arlington National Cemetery. President Trump will attend and lay a wreath. The president spent time on social media saying his proposed deal with Iran is different than President Obama's, even though the U.S. and Iran have still not agreed on what to do with Iran's nuclear material. ABC's Ian Panel in Tel Aviv says there are areas of agreement.
9: I think, actually, Iranian and Trump administration officials are, to some extent, singing from the same hymn sheet in that they're saying, look, there has been agreement on a number of issues and that things are proceeding well. So if you want to examine the mood music, if you like, then yes, things look better than they did.
8: And a deal could lead to the reopening of the Strait of Hormuz as GasBuddy says drivers in at least 14 states face record high Memorial Day weekend prices. Pope Leo today called for greater regulation of artificial intelligence throughout the world. This is ABC News.
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20: Chance of thunderstorms with fog and spots early today. Otherwise, cloudy skies expected. High temperatures reach up to 76. Winds out of the northeast around 5 miles per hour. Cloudy skies expected with fog and spots tonight. Slight chance of thunderstorms. Lows level off around 66. Storms likely tomorrow. High temperatures reach up to 78. Cloudy skies expected. From the WAIN Weather Center, I'm meteorologist Paul Trombley. Currently, it's 74 degrees.
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10: Chance of thunderstorms with fog and spots early today. Otherwise, cloudy skies expected. High temperatures reach up to 76. Winds out of the northeast around 5 miles per hour. Cloudy skies expected with fog and spots tonight. Slight chance of thunderstorms. Lows level off around 66. Storms likely tomorrow. High temperatures reach up to 78. Cloudy skies expected. From the WAIN Weather Center, I'm meteorologist Paul Trombley. Currently, it's 74 degrees.
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0: are heading into summer, getting ready for all that time in the sun, which includes copious amounts of sunscreen. And according to dermatologists, on average, we miss about 20% of our exposed skin when we're lathering it on. And one of the places that we miss most frequently, our heads, specifically the tops of our heads, our scalp, our hairline, our part in our hair, that's where we're getting burned because, well, we forget. We think our hair covers it. No, you still need the sunscreen there, whether it's just straight up sunscreen or sunscreen that's made to go in your hair or hair products that have sunscreen in them.
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5: ABC News, I'm Brian Clark. Good news from emergency workers in Southern California. They say the pressure in a damaged chemical tank is dropping, and that means the threat of a catastrophic fireball is no longer present. About 50,000 people have been ordered to evacuate, and that presented challenges for some of them.
6: There were a few places that popped up, but they didn't allow to have pets, and I have my cat with me.
5: So far, those evacuation orders remain in place. President Trump will lay a wreath and deliver remarks at Arlington National Cemetery as he commemorates Memorial Day. On social media earlier, he said the deal he's negotiating with Iran will be the opposite of President Obama's agreement. Any deal could reopen the Strait of Hormuz, and that could help reduce gas prices, as Memorial Day weekend gas prices at their highest in 4 years. Pope Leo today called for greater regulation of artificial intelligence. He said the technology must be disarmed. This is ABC News.
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6: Chance of thunderstorms this afternoon. Otherwise, cloudy skies expected. Daytime highs approaching 76. Northeasterly winds around 5 miles per hour.
17: Cloudy skies expected with fog and spots tonight. Slight chance of thunderstorms. Lows dip down to about 66. Thunderstorms likely tomorrow. Daytime highs approaching 78. Cloudy skies expected. From the WAIN Weather Center, I'm meteorologist Jennifer Wojcicki. Right now, 75.
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0: Everybody's got the red, white, and blue on today. I'm seeing all the pictures on Facebook and Instagram, and I want to see yours. Tag me at Carson On Air. Also, your decorations, the flags that you're flying, even your sidewalk. I have seen so many people drawing American flags or thank you heroes, just all sorts of ways to make sure that we are honoring those on Memorial Day.
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7: Louisville police say six women are being treated for injuries they suffered during a shooting at a motorcycle bar in the Jacobs neighborhood early yesterday morning. They say four of the women injured suffered injuries related to the shooting itself. The shooting happened around 6 a.m. at the Straight Riders Motorcycle Club on Berry Boulevard. Club owners say they had alerted police to a party at the club that was being held for the biker club's former president who had passed away. The club had asked police for extra patrols. Congressman Thomas Massie is dismissing theories of possible voter tampering after he was defeated in the Kentucky GOP primary. Massie shared a post on social media Friday which read in part, quote, "I do not believe I lost due to fraudulent votes, mail-in ballot hacking, or mistabulated results." He also added, quote, "I respect those who want to make sure, but I won't be requesting a recount." Massie, the incumbent lawmaker, lost the election for Kentucky's 4th District to Trump-backed GOP candidate Ed Gallrine. I'm John Shannon.
6: This is the Kentucky News Network.
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16: Chance of thunderstorms this afternoon. Otherwise, cloudy skies expected. Daytime highs approaching 76. Northeasterly winds around 5 miles per hour.
17: Cloudy skies expected with fog and spots tonight. Slight chance of thunderstorms.
18: Lows dip down to about 66.
17: Thunderstorms likely tomorrow.
18: Daytime highs approaching 78.
17: Cloudy skies expected. From the WAIN Weather Center, I'm meteorologist Jennifer Wojcicki. Right now, 75.
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7: 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Winners must appear in person with proper positive legal identification to claim any prize Monday through Friday, excluding holidays, within 30 days, so the prize will be forfeited. Prizes will not be mailed or delivered. Any winner under the age of 18 must be accompanied by a parent or legal guardian. No trade or cash equivalent will be awarded for any contest prize. Any person or persons found to be in violation of these contest rules before, during, or after the respective contest or giveaway will be disqualified and will not be eligible for future contests and giveaways. Rolling on the parkway or chilling on a back road. 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

0: If you're off today, congratulations on getting that extended weekend. If you're working, thank you so much, because I know it's so many police and doctors and firefighters and first responders and EMTs and cashiers who are open. So you need those last minute hamburger buns. People that are not getting to take the time, make sure that you're thanking them too. Also, at 3 o'clock today, it is the National Moment of Remembrance that was designated by Congress back in 2000.
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6: ABC News, I'm Chuck Sievertson. President Trump on Memorial Day laying a wreath at the tomb of the unknown soldier at Arlington National Cemetery in Washington. There are reports of some progress, but no deal yet between the U.S. and Iran to reopen the Strait of Hormuz, which is keeping oil and gasoline prices high. ABC's Ian Pannell in Tel Aviv.
7: I think, actually, Iranian and Trump administration officials are, to some extent, singing from the same hymn sheet, in that they're saying, look, there has been agreement on a number of issues and that things are proceeding well.
6: Gas Buddy says drivers in at least 14 states are facing new record gasoline prices for Memorial Day. Fire officials in Southern California say a crew has cooled the temperature of the toxic chemical inside the damaged tank at an aircraft plant in Garden Grove, and pressure has been released through a crack in the top. There's no longer a threat of a major explosion. This is ABC News.
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2: Chance of thunderstorms this afternoon. Otherwise, cloudy skies expected. Daytime highs approaching 76. Northeasterly winds around 5 miles per hour. Cloudy skies expected with fog and spots tonight. Slight chance of thunderstorms. Lows dip down to about 66. Thunderstorms likely tomorrow. Daytime highs approaching 78. Cloudy skies expected. From the WAIN Weather Center, I'm meteorologist Jennifer Wojcicki. Right now, 75.
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18: Chance of thunderstorms this afternoon. Otherwise, cloudy skies expected. Daytime highs approaching 76. Northeasterly winds around 5 miles per hour. cloudy skies expected with fog and spots tonight, slight chance of thunderstorms. Lows dip down to about 66. Thunderstorms likely tomorrow. Daytime highs approaching 78. Cloudy skies expected. From the WAIN Weather Center, I'm meteorologist Jennifer Wojcicki. Right now, it's 76 degrees.
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0: Did you know that there are 25 cities that claim to be the birthplace of Memorial Day? And while that could be debatable, the first state to officially recognize it was New York in 1873. However you're celebrating, taking the time to remember, I would love to hear from you today. 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

0: 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About 60% of us plan to be grilling something out. And between now and Labor Day, 818 hot dogs are consumed every second. Yeah, I think a good portion of those will find their way into my stomach.
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3: Chance of thunderstorms this afternoon. Otherwise, cloudy skies expected. Daytime highs approaching 76. Northeasterly winds around 5 miles per hour. Chance of thunderstorms with fog and spots tonight. Lows level off around 66. Overcast skies. Cloudy skies expected tomorrow. Thunderstorms likely. High temperatures reach up to 78. From the WAIN Weather Center, I'm meteorologist Jennifer Wojcicki. Right now, it's 76 degrees.
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5: ABC News, I'm Chuck Sievertson. President Trump has laid a wreath at the Tomb of the Unknowns at Arlington National Cemetery and praised the nation's war dead through history.
6: This Memorial Day, we salute them, we exalt them, and we thank them for all that we have and for all that they gave. They gave everything.
5: There are reports of some progress, but no deal yet between the U.S. and Iran to reopen the Strait of Hormuz, which is keeping oil and gasoline prices high. The U.S. demanding Iran hand over its enriched uranium. Good news for tens of thousands evacuated in Orange County, California. Fire officials say a crew has lowered the risk of a major explosion at a damaged toxic chemical tank at an aircraft plant in Garden Grove. ABC's Alex Stone in Cyprus.
7: Doesn't mean that there are no threats around any longer of vapor or of leak or a much smaller explosion, but things are looking a whole lot better here right now.
5: This is ABC News.
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0: 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We've got Miranda Lambert lined up for you. 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
6: Chance for storms this afternoon. Otherwise, cloudy skies expected. Daytime highs approaching 76. Winds out of the northeast around 5 miles per hour. Chance for storms with fog and spots tonight. Lows dip down to about 64. Cloudy skies expected. Cloudy skies and foggy early tomorrow. Thunderstorms likely. Daytime highs approaching 78. From the WAIN Weather Center, I'm meteorologist Jennifer Wojcicki. Right now, it's 76 degrees.
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0: It is Monday, May 25th, Memorial Day, as we're wrapping up this hour, and Luke Combs will kick things off for us next.
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1: 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Winners must appear in person with proper positive legal identification to claim any prize Monday through Friday, excluding holidays, within 30 days, so the prize will be forfeited. Prizes will not be mailed or delivered. Any winner under the age of 18 must be accompanied by a parent or legal guardian. No trade or cash equivalent will be awarded for any contest prize. Any person or persons found to be in violation of these contest rules before, during, or after the respective contest or giveaway will be disqualified and will not be eligible for future contests and giveaways.
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1: ABC News, I'm Chuck Sievertson. Oil prices have plunged after President Trump said talks on ending the war with Iran are progressing, but so far no indications of a deal. Major sticking point, says ABC's Ian Pannell in Tel Aviv, is the U.S. demand that Iran turn over all of its enriched uranium.
2: Remember that one of the main justifications for military action in the first place was to prevent Iran from having a nuclear weapon.
1: The deal being discussed between the U.S. and Iran fails to achieve any of Israel's goals for the war, says Israel's opposition leader today. Gasoline prices are at record highs in more than a dozen states, says ABC's Elizabeth Schulze.
3: Right now, that national average still about 50 cents away from its all-time high of $5 a gallon.
1: Some of the tens of thousands evacuated in Orange County, California might go home soon. Fire officials say a crew has managed to lower the risk of a major explosion at a damaged toxic chemical tank at an aircraft plant in Garden Grove. This is ABC News.
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10: Chance for storms this afternoon. Otherwise, cloudy skies expected. Daytime highs approaching 76. Winds out of the northeast around 5 miles per hour. Chance for storms with fog and spots tonight. Lows dip down to about 64. Cloudy skies expected. Cloudy skies and foggy early tomorrow. Thunderstorms likely. Daytime highs approaching 78. From the WAIN Weather Center, I'm meteorologist Jennifer Wojcicki. Right now, it's 76 degrees.
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0: there's country, and she knows it. Chris Young and Ashley Cook, just moments away, and I personally am done with all graduation festivities that I've been invited to. So maybe that's the case for you. Perhaps they're still going. Maybe you're literally standing in the middle of a graduation open house right now. Who knows? But I thought this would be a good time to share with you a new study revealing which bachelor degrees are still worth the price. I know anybody who went to college at some point, you might question if all the money was worth it. Stick around. I'll tell you what they're saying is definitely a good area to still spend your money on and go into.
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0: is Ashley Cook. What the hell you are? Shaboozy and Jelly Roll just a minute. Blah, blah, blah. Hello, just a few minutes away. There we go. That's what I'm trying to say. But let's talk about this. A recent study tracking 29,000 students over 15 years and finding out that college grads did, in fact, earn more than non-college grads. It was about an average of $87,000 more in 15 years. That's $87,000 over the course of 15 years, even after college costs. So, what degrees pay off the most if you've got a recent grad in your life? And I don't know. I know a few. We went to some open houses, and exciting for them. They both seem to kind of know what path they want to take. I know I was a hot mess going into college and sometimes still feel like it. But here are the degrees they say pay off the most over time. Engineering and architecture. Shout out Purdue. Business and economics, and security and protective services.
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12: Chance for storms this afternoon. Otherwise, cloudy skies expected. Daytime highs approaching 76. Winds out of the northeast around 5 miles per hour. Chance for storms with fog and spots tonight. Lows dip down to about 64. Cloudy skies expected. Cloudy skies and foggy early tomorrow. Thunderstorms likely. Daytime highs approaching 78. From the WAIN Weather Center, I'm meteorologist Jennifer Wojcicki. Right now, it's 76 degrees.
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0: Russell Dickerson. It's called Worth Your Wild. I'm Marcy Happy. Monday, as we're rolling on with Tucker Wetmore and Brad Paisley coming up.
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This has been too long. Saw your sister at the Circle K. Her baby number two was on the way. Hadn't seen her since her wedding day with you on my arm.

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1: ABC News, I'm Chuck Sievertson. Her visit to a migrant detention center at Delaney Hall in Newark was formally denied by immigration police, says New Jersey Governor Mikey Sherrill at a protest nearby.
2: We've been working with ICE to get into the facility. I was just denied that this morning. I was hoping,
3: then
2: actually,
3: try again.
2: Well, we certainly will.
1: Relatives scheduled to see loved ones at Delaney Hall today say they were kept out. Migrants at Delaney Hall are currently on a hunger strike protesting poor conditions. Though U.S. markets were closed for Memorial Day, Wall Street futures went up and oil prices went down on word from President Trump that talks with Iran are progressing. A major sticking point is the U.S. demand that Iran turn over all its enriched uranium. Some of the 50,000 people evacuated in Orange County, California might be allowed back home soon. Fire officials say a crew has cut the risk of a major explosion at a damaged toxic chemical tank at an aircraft plant, Garden Grove. This is ABC News.
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8: WAIN weather. Chance of thunderstorms with fog and spots tonight. Otherwise, cloudy skies expected. Lows level off around 64. Winds out of the east around 5 miles per hour. Cloudy skies expected with fog and spots early tomorrow. Thunderstorms likely. Daytime highs approaching 78. Thunderstorms likely. Tomorrow night, lows level off around 65. Mainly cloudy skies expected. From the WAIN Weather Center, I'm meteorologist Jennifer Wojcicki. Right now, 77.
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0: remembering those who made the ultimate sacrifice for our country here on Memorial Day. Coming up, we'll get to John Party and Dan and Shay.
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1: John Party's Boots Off, Dylan Scott and Caroline Jones coming up. Plus, it's a new week tomorrow for many of you. You're off today, so that makes Tuesday the start of a new week. And let's talk about how you get through those long afternoons when you really just want to curl.
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4: Louisville police say six women are being treated for injuries they suffered during a shooting at a motorcycle bar in the Jacobs neighborhood early yesterday morning. They say four of the women injured suffered injuries related to the shooting itself. The shooting happened around 6 a.m. at the Straight Riders Motorcycle Club on Berry Boulevard. Club owners say they had alerted police to a party at the club that was being held for the biker club's former president who had passed away. The club had asked police for extra patrols. Congressman Thomas Massey is dismissing theories of possible voter tampering after he was defeated in the Kentucky GOP primary. Massey shared a post on social media Friday which read in part, quote, "I do not believe I lost due to fraudulent votes, mail-in ballot hacking, or mistabulated results." He also added, quote, "I respect those who want to make sure, but I won't be requesting a recount." Massey, the incumbent lawmaker, lost the election for Kentucky's 4th District to Trump-backed GOP candidate Ed Galrine. I'm John Shannon.
3: This is the Kentucky News Network.
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11: Chance of thunderstorms with fog and spots tonight. Otherwise, cloudy skies expected. Lows level off around 64. Winds out of the east around 5 miles per hour. Cloudy skies expected with fog and spots early tomorrow. Thunderstorms likely. Daytime highs approaching 78. Thunderstorms likely. Tomorrow night, lows level off around 65. Mainly cloudy skies expected. From the WAIN Weather Center, I'm meteorologist Jennifer Wojcicki. Right now, 77.
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0: That's Caroline Jones. It's called You're It For Me, Honey. Yawning in the afternoon. Yeah, that's pretty common. A lot of us get tired throughout our work day and, you know, we're starting to slow down. But a brand new poll shows that being well hydrated will help you to be productive for about 1.2 more hours a day than those who don't drink water. It is amazing if you are so busy. You're one of those people that I'm in meetings back to back or I'm running here and there and I just forget to drink water. Figure out a way to remember it because chances are you are not near as hydrated as you should be. And you're probably going to feel a little boost of energy throughout the day that you didn't realize you were missing all from that. They're not even saying caffeine, just water. So make that a challenge to yourself going into this new week. And soon we'll be hitting a new month. It could be your summer challenge. Stay hydrated, especially with these hot months.
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1: Prettiest girl I've ever seen. 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
1: ABC News, I'm Chuck Sievertson. Her visit to a migrant detention center at Delaney Hall in Newark was formally denied by immigration police, says New Jersey Governor Mikey Sherrill at a protest nearby.
2: We've been working with ICE to get into the facility. I was just denied that this morning. I was hoping we certainly will.
1: Relatives scheduled to see loved ones at Delaney Hall today say they were kept out. Migrants at Delaney Hall are currently on a hunger strike protesting poor conditions. Though U.S. markets were closed for Memorial Day, Wall Street futures went up and oil prices went down on word from President Trump that talks with Iran are progressing. A major sticking point is the U.S. demand that Iran turn over all its enriched uranium. Some of the 50,000 people evacuated in Orange County, California might be allowed back home soon. Fire officials say a crew has cut the risk of a major explosion at a damaged toxic chemical tank at an aircraft plant, Garden Grove. This is ABC News.
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7: WAIN weather. Chance of thunderstorms with fog and spots tonight. Otherwise, cloudy skies expected. Lows level off around 64. Winds out of the east around 5 miles per hour. Cloudy skies expected with fog and spots early tomorrow. Thunderstorms likely. Daytime highs approaching 78. Thunderstorms likely. Tomorrow night, lows level off around 65. Mainly cloudy skies expected. From the WAIN Weather Center, I'm meteorologist Jennifer Wojcicki. Right now, 76.
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0: Ben and George Burge, ride. All right, we gotta find out anytime this survey comes out, which is once a year. The Social Security Administration will release their most popular baby names of 2025. I know several people that are expecting, and I cannot wait to find out what they choose for their name. Some are going very classic and like Opal or Margaret or, you know, something kind of fun and classy, and maybe their grandparents were named something like that. And then some are going very modern. I'll tell you what made it in those two top spots coming up next.
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3: Louisville police say six women are being treated for injuries they suffered during a shooting at a motorcycle bar in the Jacobs neighborhood early yesterday morning. They say four of the women injured suffered injuries related to the shooting itself. The shooting happened around 6 a.m. at the Straight Riders Motorcycle Club on Berry Boulevard. Club owners say they had alerted police to a party at the club that was being held for the biker club's former president who had passed away. The club had asked police for extra patrols. Congressman Thomas Massie is dismissing theories of possible voter tampering after he was defeated in the Kentucky GOP primary. Massie shared a post on social media Friday which read in part, quote, "I do not believe I lost due to fraudulent votes, mail-in ballot hacking, or mistabulated results." He also added, quote, "I respect those who want to make sure, but I won't be requesting a recount." Massie, the incumbent lawmaker, lost the election for Kentucky's 4th District to Trump-backed GOP candidate Ed Galrine. I'm John Shannon.
2: This is the Kentucky News Network.
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10: Chance of thunderstorms with fog and spots tonight. Otherwise, cloudy skies expected. Lows level off around 64. Winds out of the east around 5 miles per hour. Cloudy skies expected with fog and spots early tomorrow. Thunderstorms likely. Daytime highs approaching 78. Thunderstorms likely. Tomorrow night, lows level off around 65. Mainly cloudy skies expected. From the WAIN Weather Center, I'm meteorologist Jennifer Wojcicki. Right now, 76.
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0: 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Did you know Liam usually is short for William?
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4: 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Winners must appear in person with proper positive legal identification. Claim any prize Monday through Friday, excluding holidays, within 30 days, so the prize will be forfeited. Prizes will not be mailed or delivered. Any winner under the age of 18 must be accompanied by a parent or legal guardian. No trade or cash equivalent will be awarded for any contest prize. Any person or persons found to be in violation of these contest rules before, during, or after the respective contest or giveaway will be disqualified and will not be eligible for future contests and giveaways.
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1: ABC News, I'm Chuck Sievertson. A record number of people are traveling back from Memorial Day destinations, an especially congested time right now on the roads, the experts say, and so does ABC's Melissa Don in Los Angeles.
2: Traffic is picking up, and especially across Southern California, there's no surprise that the roadways along the beaches and the coast, that's where we are seeing the most slowdowns as traffic starts to pick up with the millions of people who chose to drive for this long weekend. And of course, many are beginning their commutes back home.
1: Gasoline prices are at record highs in more than a dozen states, says Gas Buddy. Wall Street markets were closed for Memorial Day, but stock futures went higher and oil prices dipped after President Trump mentioned progress in talks with Iran to reopen the Strait of Hormuz. Where 50,000 people are evacuated in Orange County, California, fire officials say a crew has cut the risk of a major explosion at a damaged toxic chemical tank at an aircraft plant in Garden Grove. This is ABC News.
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6: WAIN weather. Chance of thunderstorms with fog and spots tonight. Otherwise, cloudy skies expected. Lows level off around 64. Winds out of the east around 5 miles per hour. Cloudy skies expected with fog and spots early tomorrow. Thunderstorms likely. Daytime highs approaching 78. Thunderstorms likely. Tomorrow night, lows level off around 65. Mainly cloudy skies expected. From the WAIN Weather Center, I'm meteorologist Jennifer Wojcicki. Right now, 76.
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1: Dan and Shay with Say So. All right, guys, new reports are showing that crime is up in gyms, and specifically criminals targeting wallets in gym lockers. So depending on what kind of gym you go to, at my gym, you have to bring your own lock. So a lot of people just don't, and they put their stuff in a locker, walk away, and think, nah, and there's, you know, nobody's going to bother it. Well, apparently those numbers are up. People know that you're not locking your stuff up. They know you're busy working out. They probably know who you are, and they're watching to make sure that you are busy. They're going in and taking your stuff. So I'd say if you lock your stuff up, you ought to be pretty safe. Those locks are pretty hard to cut through, but if you are not locking your stuff up or even just walking around with your things, be careful. Crime is up in gyms.
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12: Chance of thunderstorms with fog and spots tonight. Otherwise, cloudy skies expected. Lows level off around 64. Winds out of the east around 5 miles per hour. Cloudy skies expected with fog and spots early tomorrow. Thunderstorms likely. Daytime highs approaching 78. Thunderstorms likely. Tomorrow night, lows level off around 65. Mainly cloudy skies expected. From the WAIN Weather Center, I'm meteorologist Jennifer Wojcicki. Right now, it's 75 degrees.
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0: John Morgan with Kid and Myself once again. We want to say thank you to those who have served our country. And, of course, thinking of the families of those who paid the ultimate price for our country here on this Memorial Day. I will talk to you tomorrow, kicking off a brand new work week together. And stick around, music on the way. Chris Stapleton and Kane Brown and Diamond Rio.
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